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1: 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Ever.
2: 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Here I am again with my music. 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And I am freuing me that you are freuing you to hear my voice again. Isn't it nice? Yes, it is. Well, I want you to listen to my very new song, which I have brought along from a trip through Africa. And I hope you like it. Do you like it? Yes, you do. And also, here are ebenfalls some of my very best friends, which will sing along together with me. Come on, boys. Let's sing that the camels are breaking together. A one, two, three, four.

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0: mercifully.
1: Yes, and neither would you, Derek, this star nonsense.
0: Yes.
1: No, it isn't.
0: I'm sure of it.

continent of Atlantis was an island which lay before the Great Flood in the area we now call the Atlantic Ocean. So great an area of land that from her western shores, those beautiful sailors journeyed to the south and the North Americas with ease, in their ships with painted sails. To the east, Africa was her neighbor, across a short strait of sea miles. The great Egyptian age is but a remnant of the Atlantean culture. The antediluvian kings colonized the world. All the gods who play in the mythological dramas, in all legends from all lands, were from fair Atlantis. Knowing her fate, Atlantis sent out ships to all corners of the earth. On board were the 12. The poet, the physician, the farmer, the scientist, the magician, and the other so-called gods of our legends, though gods they were. And as the elders of our time choose to remain blind, let us rejoice and let us sing and dance and ring in the new. Hail Atlantis!

0: Mr. Richie Haven. What better way to start than with the beautiful Richie Haven?
1: Two, one, two, three, four.

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We're going to do a little song for you called Symphony of Angels.